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9: Now, the track Loser by Tame Impala is also a solo song, but since it released last year, it's kind of evolved into a team-up with Joe, also known as the actor Joe Keery. Joe appeared in the music video for this song, which we posted at americantop40.com. The other day at Tame Impala's Boston show, Joe joined the stage and played along with him, making this a duet. Here it is, Loser. It's number 30.

Geezer. So Carol G's made a few hit records as an artist, but she's also set a world record. She made it into the Guinness Book. She earned a spot back in 2024 for scoring the highest grossing music tour for a Latin female artist, and the same run also made her the first Latin American singer to sell out two consecutive nights at the Rose Bowl Stadium in Southern California. Her latest single, right here with Bruno, is called Still 29.

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2: Seacrest here, and a very happy 21st birthday to Sienna Spyro. It's coming up this Monday. She's got a hit on the way. And Cameron Whitcomb moves up a spot next.
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11: Inside your top 30 on our way to one. When Harry Styles first announced his Together Together tour, some fans were disappointed because his choice to play mini residencies at a small number of cities kept them away. Well, we got an update that might make it easier for you to catch a show of Harry's. After 27, I'll fill you in. Kingdom of Fear, Cameron Whitcomb. I'll show you.

0: Kingdom of Fear, Cameron Whitcomb, 27. Let me jump back to Harry Styles. The first leg of his Together Together tour didn't stop in too many cities. He did play a record-breaking 12 shows at London's Wembley Stadium and 30 nights in New York at Madison Square Garden. But the other day, he posted on social and admitted that the tour was far beyond what he could have imagined. So he explained the run into 2027 with more cities across the world. Phoenix, Dallas, LA, Atlanta, some of the stops on the schedule. The full list is up at americantop40.com if you want to take a look.
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0: Olivia Dean, 25, a couple minutes.
1: Zara Larsson recorded her verse for this song somewhere in the middle of America while she was opening up for Tate McRae on the Miss Possessive tour. The track came together fast, but everything clicked. Stateside, Pink Panthers and Zara Larsson, 24. I'm

0: Stateside, Pink Panthers and Zara Larsson.
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16: Number 23.

Spin 23, Penny O and Lo featuring Jordan. All right, last year, the Goo Goo Dolls released their latest EP titled Summer Anthem. And though summer's officially over, a track from the project could make the chart soon. It's called Ocean. It's written about being overwhelmed by emotions and memories from a past relationship, all told through the metaphor of swimming in the ocean. This one's got real heat, could land on the chart soon. So we're playing it here, AT40 on the Verge track. You swim.

The Way We Touch, Charlotte Carden, that's 22. Well, Olivia Dean is one of the most popular singers in the world right now, but she says she can handle any criticism that comes her way because of one conversation she had the night before the Grammys. She met Stevie Wonder at a party, and when she shook his hand, he was singing along to Man I Need, and she says that memory is all she needs for the rest of her life. If she reads a negative comment about herself, she reminds herself, Stevie Wonder likes me. Here's Man I Need, 21.

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2: Halfway to number one, and the Backstreet Boys just wrapped up their summer dates at Sphere, Las Vegas, with more shows coming at the end of the year. We'll hear from Brian Littrell about what goes into a performance at the one-of-a-kind venue after we hear their latest single. Let's Bottle Up 20.

0: And speaking of the Backstreet Boys, when they made their debut at Sphere in Vegas last summer, they thought it would be just a few dates in July, but now they've played 55 shows with more coming in December due to overwhelming demand. And a few weeks back, Brian Littrell filled in as guest host and told us about the most challenging part of the show because it requires him to face his fear. Take a listen.
1: We take a lift up in the sky in the Sphere, and it goes about 65 feet above the crowd. Personally, I am terrified of heights. I don't even really like to fly, but I have to fly around the world because of my job. So when they put you on a lift, my production manager, Dan, comes over and he goes, yeah, we're going to have this stage and it's going to shoot up to the sky and it's going to go way up to the sweet spot on the screen at Sphere and it's going to look amazing. Well, you know, when the intro is like, AJ goes, yeah, then I have to start singing, you are my fire. But it sounds like this, you are my fire. Because I'm so scared to go up on this lift because I don't like heights. So I would rather perform that song on tour or somewhere else where we're about maybe, you know, 10 to 15, 20 feet above.
2: He's one of the only people I know that can sing afraid but not sound afraid.
1: Well, I try not to. I've got a little practice.
0: And now that we're back on solid ground, here's 19 on the countdown. My body isn't ready, somber.

0: 18, Repeat It. Martin Garrix and Ed Sheeran.
1: Coming up next.
0: Alex Warren's on the way with a song that was number one a year ago this week. And a happy birthday to Hillary Duff this Monday. She soars four spaces right here. With our fastest riser next.
2: AT40
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0: You know it breaks my heart. 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
2: Counting down the hottest songs of the week and up to Alex Warren. Alex is a big fan of Shawn Mendes and said that besides his singing ability, he's the human embodiment of a beautiful being. His words. His connection to Shawn goes back to high school because Alex's classmates said the two singers looked identical. And while Alex doesn't see the resemblance, he leans into the comparison and made this joke as he closed out the countdown when he filled in as guest host a few weeks ago. Play that joke.
3: Brian's back next week, so if you had fun, my name's Alex Warren, and if you didn't, my name's Shawn Mendes. Bye!
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4: 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Our colors will fade eventually, so if our time is running out, day after day, we'll make the mundane a masterpiece. Oh my, oh my love, I take one look at you, you're taking me out.

0: Alex Warren, 15. That's ordinary.
1: Let's get to Benson Boone. He said one of the biggest lessons he learned over the past year is that it's incredibly easy for him to get carried away with his ego. He admitted that after Beautiful Things became a golden smash, he thought that he could do anything. And he quickly realized that he does have limits, and that experience reminded him that in many ways he's still an up-and-coming artist. So he changed his attitude and got back to work trying to make new fans all over the world. Here's his latest at 14.

0: Benson Boone at 14.
1: Coming up next.
0: Estella Lefty and Gracie Abrams hold their place on the countdown with hits on the way. And Dominic Fike moves up a couple more with his four-time platinum single next.
2: AT40
1: is back in a sec.
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Baby Doll, Dominic Fike. It's AT40, number 13. With the title of Gracie Abrams' new album, Daughter from Hell, was the final part of the process, but it felt perfect because it connected to an inside joke with her collaborators without realizing it. Her producer, Aaron Dessner, once nicknamed Gracie the Basement Lady because of the low-layered vocals she recorded in what he describes as in a demonic way. So when she chose Daughter from Hell as the name of her album, it made perfect sense because to her friends, it felt like a different way of saying the Basement Lady. No matter what you call her, here she is. Gracie Abrams, Hit the Wall, 12.

Tracy Abrams, 12, hit the wall. All right, a lot of Olivia Rodrigo's fans study her lyrics academically, but now her music has inspired an official museum exhibition. It's called Olivia Rodrigo, The Cure Unraveled, and it's on display at the Grammy Museum in Los Angeles, highlighting props from her music videos. You have until February to check it all out, and her latest single could land on the charts soon. Here it is, Stupid Song, AT40 on the Verge track.

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Mr. Know-It-All Teddy Swims at number 10. And there isn't a single Taylor Swift song that hasn't had every detail analyzed by fans. But the other day, she confirmed that there are multiple meanings to her latest I Knew It, I Knew You. As an example, she explained one of the first lines of the song. I knew you through the days of the blades of the grass in summer. Could be D-A-Z-E, as in a memory that's blurry at the edges, or D-A-Y-S. You know what that means? Here it is, however it sounds to you. Number 9.

She'll be all right. No riding shining armored knight. She will save herself this time. And in fact, tonight, she did confirm. The cold never lasts, my darling. It just teaches the heart how to...

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0: Moving through the top 10, and the Jonas Brothers have starred in TV shows, they perform sold-out tours all over the world, and they have a star on the Walk of Fame. But now, they can officially say they are Disney legends. We'll hear from Nick, Kevin, and Joe about being inducted into that exclusive club.

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1: It's Zara Larsson. So back to the Jonas Brothers. They got a lot going on. Big tour this weekend, kick it off. New music on the way. Their iHeartRadio podcast, Hey Jonas. But in the middle of all that, they were also inducted as Disney legends, celebrating their long history with the Walt Disney Company. When we talked to the Jonas Brothers the other day, they told us how it felt to be officially considered legends and a look at their future with Disney. Here's Joe Jonas.
2: I think working with Disney all these years and to share the room with Anne Hathaway and The Rock, formerly known as Dwayne the Johnson, it really is special to receive something such like a high honor. 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I mean, we just released Camp Rock 3 only a few weeks ago as producers, which is kind of wild, and so maybe more in the future.
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0: 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That is number 6.
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0: Ella Langley keeps her spot close to the top of the countdown, plus Ariana Grande's on the move to score her 4th top 5. Next.
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1: is back in a sec.
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0: Nothing left but the top 5. And it's exciting when you hear that your favorite artist is going on tour, but it's rare to find out your favorite movie is hitting the road, right? We'll tell you about the film concert experience that could be stopping in your city after 5. Hate That I Made You Love Me, Ariana Grande.

0: Ariana Grande, Hate That I Made You Love Me, number 5. So when the Wicked movie released in 2024, it was one of the biggest movies of the year, and its soundtrack became just as big of a star. So next year, they're going to take the film and the songs on the road. A special musical experience headed to concert halls around the world where fans can watch Wicked Part 1 on a massive screen while a full symphony orchestra performs the music all live. The series kicks off with a preview in San Francisco on the 16th of January, and the world premiere is set for January 23rd at Radio City Music Hall in New York. If you want to check out the dates, we put them up at americantop40.com.
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0: so easy. Olivia Dean at 3. For the past couple weeks, Bruno Mars has had a hold on number one. But with Halloween approaching, Dracula wants to reclaim that spot after a month away. We'll find out who has the biggest song of the week when we reveal the top two in a sec.
1: AT40
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0: Nothing left but the top two. And this next artist treats his band like family. And in the case of his percussionist, he's actually family. His older brother, Eric Hernandez, plays on this song. And before he joined the band full time, he spent 15 years as an LAPD officer, with 10 of those on active street duty. But now, fans know him as E-Panda. And he gets to play along with his younger bro, Bruno Mars. Risk It All, number two. For just a

Risk It All, Bruno Mars falls to number 2 after spending the past 2 weeks on top. Now, we're up to the number 1 song in the country. And this next song gets tens of thousands of fans dancing every night when this artist plays it out on tour, but online it inspired a major dance trend too, and everyone's getting in on it. Over 500,000 videos have been posted with the trend on TikTok alone, including celebrities like Bryan Cranston, Lisa Rinna, and the guy behind the number 1 song in North America. Number 1. It's Tame Impala, Dracula, making it back to number 1 on AT40.

0: Tame Impala, Dracula, back at number one for a total of 5 non-consecutive weeks. So that is the countdown this weekend, but don't miss us next time because hits from Miley, Olivia Rodrigo, and Bruno Mars all on the move. Anything could happen in a week. Until then, stay with us on social at American Top 40, and I'll see you weeknights with Vanna White on Wheel of Fortune. Take good care.
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1: I'm Katie Nichols. Here's what's happening in Thunder Bay. A section of Beverly Street is closed today to support work on the new T-Bay Tel Multiplex Indoor Turf Facility. Manager of Capital Facilities Construction, Kelvin Jankowski, says crews will be connecting the water to the building in the area that will be the facility's parking lot.
2: It's plugging into what already exists. So they have a, if you'll see, if you go by the site, they have a trench running from the building all the way to this, what's currently the sidewalk, and they'll extend that trench and open up the road to tie in the to the existing water and sewer trunks.
1: Beverly will be closed between Newton and the Eastern Darwin Crescent intersection for the next 4 weeks. Heads up, if you plan to travel along Montreal Street tomorrow, a section of that road will be closed at Niebing Avenue to allow for railway maintenance. The closure is expected to last until Friday as CPKC carries out track replacement. Local access to Montreal Street businesses will remain available from the east only. Lakehead University has unveiled its newly updated nursing specialties lab. The refreshed space features a new high-fidelity simulation technology and real-to-life mannequins that allow students to practice clinical skills and respond to patient scenarios in a controlled learning environment. Some of the new features include a newborn simulator, interactive anatomy tools, and a childbirth simulator. Labor Minister Patty Hyde is defending her government's decision to amend a section of the Canada Labor Code. Although unions have argued it will weaken workers' right to strike, Hyde feels it puts protections in place so the minister can't just order unions to binding arbitration without transparency.
3: What the proposed amendments say is that a minister should not have that unfettered power. In fact, first of all, Section 107 shouldn't be used unless there is a strike underway. So protecting people's constitutional right to take a strike.
1: The Thunder Bay and District Labor Council rallied outside of Hydew's Red River Road constituency office last week. Six people, including four Canadians, are presumed dead as the U.S. Coast Guard suspends its search for a missing medical transport plane. The pilot had reported electrical problems as the jet made its approach in Massachusetts before disappearing from radar. It had been carrying a patient and family member from Bermuda. And residents in Quebec are heading to the polls today for its provincial election. The leaders of the Provincial Liberal Party and Coalition Avenir Quebec have urged voters not to cast a ballot for Parti Québécois leader Paul St-Pierre Plamondon, as he has openly discussed plans for another sovereignty referendum. For more details on these and other stories, you can find them at tvnewswatch.com. I'm Katie Nichols. Sports is next.
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7: Three out of the four NFC North teams picked up wins yesterday. The Minnesota Vikings remain undefeated after shutting out Miami 15-0. Green Bay got past Tampa Bay 17-14. Chicago grounded the New York Jets 23-12. And Carolina took down Detroit 32-26. The NFL week wraps up tonight with Atlanta visiting New Orleans. In playoff baseball, the Atlanta Braves got a huge road victory over the Dodgers 3-2. That series is now tied with Game 3 set for tomorrow. It was a thriller in Milwaukee as the Brewers got a two-run walk-off single from Jackson Churio to topple San Diego 4-3 and take a commanding 2-0 series lead. American League playoff action is in the spotlight today, with the White Sox looking for the 2-0 advantage over Cleveland and the Yankees looking to even their series in Tampa Bay. In the NHL, Kyle Connor had a pair of goals to lead Winnipeg to their first win of the season, 3-2 over Detroit. Mitch Marner got his first goal of the year as Vegas topped Vancouver 3-2. Seattle crushed Calgary 6-1. The Rangers over Utah 4-2. And Anaheim bested Florida in overtime 3-2. The Lakehead Thunderwolves split their weekend series with Ontario Tech, dominating for a 9-4 win on Friday and then falling in overtime on Saturday 4-3. In Superior Junior League action, Cam River split its weekend series with Fort Francis, while the Thunder Bay North Stars weekend series with Ironwood was postponed. And in the WNBA playoffs, Atlanta won their opener over New York 92-86, and Golden State knocked off Vegas 71-60. That's sports. I'm Ted Jessup.
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1: Sun and cloud for today and a high of 14. It'll be clear tonight and down to 2. Tomorrow it's going to be mostly cloud cover with a high of 19. Then on Wednesday, sun and cloud and a high of 16. Right now in Thunder Bay, it's 1.

0: 91.5 CKPR, Thunder Bay's radio station with Jordan. You can have it all. It's 6:09. Hi, it's Thunder Bay's morning show with Brad and Katie.
1: I don't want to alarm you, but the temperature has dipped now that I've just refreshed Environment Canada. It's going to be nice today, though. Sunshine for the most part. A little bit of cloud cover. High of 14. It's zero.
0: Oh, yeah.
1: It is. See, I just put my sweater on because I am a little chilled here today.
0: Just the thought of it chilled you down a little bit?
1: Well, that and the fact that there was almost frost on my car this morning. Mm-hmm. It was definitely condensation. I turned on the tushy toaster and the steering wheel warmer, and I blasted the heat. Like, I turned the heat up, I think, to like 28 or something in my car.
0: Yeah.
1: And I was like, we're not doing this.
0: It's cooler. I finally got my trailer winterized.
1: Oh,
0: finally.
1: Yes.
0: Yeah.
1: First time for the new to you trailer. How'd that go?
0: Yeah. Ooh, it's difficult. It's winterizing and doing anything on this trailer. It's got this control panel on it.
1: Okay.
0: On the outside that is like, that looks like a cockpit of a plane.
1: Oh, that's interesting.
0: And it's just like everything is like switch here to there to there. Like, I mean, it's got so many switches on it. It's not like any other trailer I've owned. Or
1: it seems
0: really
1: overly complicated.
0: It does, yeah. Or seen before.
1: Huh.
0: Like, the whole thing is just really, and everybody's like, well, no, you just do it this way. No, no.
1: No,
0: no. And then they come and look at it, and they're going, oh.
1: Yeah.
0: It's like, okay, gotcha. See what you're talking about.
1: Yeah,
0: right?
1: Eat your words there, pal.
0: But we got it. It took a while, and, you know, what do we do here? My wife's looking it up online. And
1: oh, gosh, yeah.
0: Yeah, and of course, what happened is, you know, when we bought this trailer, they have all the book of, like, all the manuals and the instructions that the previous owners had, and everything in there, a big binder, you know, of just everything,
1: yeah.
0: the book of everything. Where is that? That's

0: at the house here in town, of course.
1: Of course it is.
0: Because I brought
1: Excellent.
0: It home last week to read some of this stuff, and then I forgot to bring it back out.
1: That's... Didn't read it. Forgot to bring it back with you. Mm-hmm. Okay. Wow.
0: But anyways, we got it. It's all good. Once you do it, then I'm thinking, well, next year is going to be easy.
1: Is it?
0: Yeah, I think so. Yeah, it's once. Once you got it, you got it.
1: So, I guess. Yeah. Get a couple under your belt at least, a couple of opens and closes, and mm-hmm. hopefully it can go a little easier.
0: Yeah, there
1: but
0: we go.
1: That's it. That's it for camp then,
0: that's
1: I guess.
0: That's it for camp, our abbreviated season. We got together with some people on Saturday night out there, and,
1: mm-hmm.
0: and we had a little Thanksgiving dinner. It was pretty cool. Somebody was cooking a turkey.
1: I guess, eh?
0: Yeah, and so there's a toast. Well, here's a toast to the end of the worst camp season ever.
1: Yes.
0: Because most of us lost our trailers, right?
1: Absolutely. Well, at least that's all behind and we can all move forward, right?
0: Exactly. It's 6:12 coming up. Okay, how to hug and why?
1: Pardon me?
0: I bet you thought you knew how to do that, right?
1: Okay.
0: Apparently not. We'll talk about it here in a few minutes.
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1: Yeah, we're giving those away every single week. 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
0: Could you imagine? Free 10 grand.
1: Yeah.
0: Somebody's going to be winning it. Somebody's getting the
1: $10,000.
0: Mm-hmm. But today is $1,000 day. We'll do that later on this morning after 8 o'clock. Plus, then we'll let you know as well where we're going to be on Friday because we have that bonus code words on Friday, right?
1: That's right, just like you did this past week. So we got a new place coming up on Friday. We'll tell you more about that later on.
0: It's the Killers, Mr. Brightside, Thunder Bay's radio station, 91.5 CKPR. Coming.

0: 91.5 CKPR, Thunder Bay's radio station with the Killers and Mr. Brightside. It's 6:18, and we're Brad and Katie.
1: Sun and cloud for today, looking at a high of 14 right now in the city at zero.
0: We have an instructional moment here. It's how to hug and why.
1: Bet you don't touch me.
0: Bet you thought you knew how to give a hug, right?
1: I would like to think that I am aware of the basic concept of hugging.
0: All right, so if you want to give your child or your spouse a boost today, what you need is a good long hug.
1: Okay.
0: Here's what the researchers say, that you have to hold that hug for at least 6 seconds.
1: Why?
0: It optimizes the flow of mood-boosting chemicals.
1: Okay.
0: Yeah, so even frequent huggers, they have lower blood pressure and higher levels of oxytocin.
1: Oh.
0: Which is, it promotes bonding, a chemical that promotes bonding. So the whole key, minimum 6 seconds.
1: A minimum of 6 seconds for a hug.
0: Yeah.
1: Is that also in connection to happy small children coughing directly in your face day?
0: Maybe.
1: Because I feel like those correlate very well together. It's a solid six-second hug with a small child.
0: The thing about it is 6 seconds. Okay, so I've got to hug somebody for 6 seconds. Let's say it's my spouse or, you know, one of the kids or something like that.
1: Yeah.
0: Instead of thinking about the hug, now I'm going to be going 1,001, 1,002, 1,003.
1: You're really not living in the moment, eh? No. Just going through the motions of, like, did I do the hug right? Do you ask them when you're done if like, was that satisfactory? Like, would you rate this on a scale of 1 to 5, five being the best hug?
0: No, we don't fill out a card afterwards.
1: No, there's no survey at the end?
0: No.
1: Probably for
0: the best. Is that what goes on in your house?
1: Oh, heck no.

0: 101.5 CKPR.
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6: It's 6:22. One of the many shows coming to the auditorium is Rain Maida and Chantel Kreviazuk, presentation of 91.5 CKPR.
7: Yeah.
6: They're going to be there at the auditorium on Thursday, November 26th. And what's cool about this, okay, we've got Chantel doing her solo hits.
7: Mm-hmm.
6: You've got Rain that's probably going to be doing some of his Our Lady Peace hits.
7: Oh,
6: and,
7: yeah.
6: Some of his solo stuff. But they're also songwriters for other people.
7: Yeah, they've written songs for like Avril Lavigne and the likes and all that.
6: Yeah, so I imagine we're going to get some behind the scenes kind of stories about their life a little bit.
7: And, oh, I think so. Yeah. It'll be interesting. So if you want info, you want details on the tickets and all that jazz, you can find it at our website, ckpr.com.

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1: I'm Katie Nichols. Here's what's happening in Thunder Bay. Beverly Street is going to be closed between Newton and the Eastern Darwin Crescent intersection for the next 4 weeks. It's so crews can tie in water service to the T-Baytel Multiplex indoor turf facility. Manager of Capital Facilities Construction, Kelvin Jankowski, says once that's done, the paving work will begin.
2: So the next stage after this is complete will be final grading of the parking lot, and then the asphalt will go down in front of the turf facility and adjacent to the auditorium.
1: Motorists are reminded to drive slowly and to use caution around construction zones. A proposed change to the Canada Labour Code is drawing criticism from unions, but Labour Minister Patty Hajdu says the move will actually strengthen their bargaining power. The Thunder Bay and District Labour Council rallied outside of Hajdu's Red River Road constituency office last week, calling for the repeal of Section 107. Hajdu defends the proposed change, saying it requires more transparency than before.
3: Secondly, it says if a minister contemplates using Section 107, two things need to be in place. One, a special mediator's report that has been made public that demonstrates why negotiations are at an impasse between the parties and talks about what the remedies have been or have been offered to the parties.
1: Unions argue the section could interfere with workers' rights to strike, while Hajdu says it gives unions more leverage at the bargaining table. In sports, the Vikings remain undefeated, shutting out Miami 15-10. Green Bay topped Tampa Bay 17-14. Chicago over the New York Jets 23-12. And Carolina down Detroit 32-26. In playoff baseball, Atlanta evened its best-of-5 series with the Dodgers with a 3-2 victory. And Jackson Chourio's walk-off single gave Milwaukee a 4-3 win over San Diego in a 2-0 series lead. And in Canadian NHL action, Winnipeg won their first game of the year 3-2 over Detroit. Vegas besting Vancouver 3-2, and Seattle steamrolling Calgary 6-1. For these stories and more, you can find them at tvnewswatch.com. I'm Katie Nichols.
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1: Sun and cloud for today and a high of 14. Clear tonight, down to 2. Tomorrow, cloud cover, but a high of 19. Then on Wednesday, sun and cloud and a high of 16. Right now in Thunder Bay, it's 1.
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0: 91.5 CKPR Thunder Bay's radio station with Smash Mouth walking on the sun at 6:36. Good morning. It's Thunder Bay's morning show with Brad and Katie.
1: Sun and cloud today and a high of 14. Right now in the city, it's zero.
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1: Ah, Tom Cruise. Looks like his latest movie is a big-time flop.
0: Ooh, no.
1: Yeah, not great. Critics calling it too dark and too weird. Apparently, it cost around $125 million to make Digger. Some are thinking, though, it was closer to $180 million in theory. You know, you crunch the numbers, the movie would have to make $350 million to break even. Its first weekend of the box office worldwide,
0: $20
1: million.
0: That's not good.
1: Doesn't even probably cover his salary. So don't think the numbers are going up from here.
0: I've seen so much promotion and previews about this movie, Digger. You know, it's like, what a letdown that must be. It's like,
1: yep.
0: Well, there was sad news over the weekend. Canadian singer Sash Jordan passed away. No cause of death. It was health related, but the family hasn't released any of the specifics on that. It was just a month ago that she canceled her tour, including which was supposed to be a stop here at the auditorium.
1: Wow.
0: So yeah, no reason given why. We just know it's a health related. So she did have a daughter, a stepdaughter, and then her husband Derek Sharp, who's from Thunder Bay.
1: Gotcha. Looks like Ryan Seacrest is posting thirst traps on Instagram. 51 years old Wheel of Fortune host posted a pic of himself while out taking a bike ride. Now he's got some pretty chiseled abs and some very defined pecs. The commenters did not leave anything to the imagination, saying, wow, so pointy. They look like diamond cutters. Another cheeky poster commenting that they could double as a sundial. If you want to know what I mean, you're going to Google it and you'll see exactly what I'm talking about.
0: I wonder if his co-hosts are going to tease him about it tonight on the air.
1: I would hope so.
0: That is your Pop Pulse. We'll do it again at 8:40 this morning.
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0: It's 6:42. Good morning. We're Thunder Bay's morning show with Brad and Katie. And we got a new show starting this weekend here on CKPR.
1: That's right, Saturday night.
0: Yeah, I'm excited for this. It's replacing the old Backtrack show, which was on the air here for forever, right? But it's no longer available to us, so that show is gone. We've got Absolutely 80s with Nina Blackwood for Memorial Home Hardware.
1: Yeah, three full hours 80s music with original MTV VJ Nina Blackwood. It's all starting this Saturday from 7 until 10.
0: Yeah, and if you miss it, it airs again Sunday mornings from 9 till noon. But yeah, all debuting this Saturday. It's Ray, CKPR.

0: to
1: 91.5 CKPR, Thunder Bay's radio station with Tyler Shaw. It's 6:48. Hi, it's Brad and Katie.
2: It's sun and cloud today. It's going to be half decent. A high of 14. Right now in the city, it's zero.
3: It's Judge Katie.
1: Your Honor.
2: That's me.
1: Let's talk about the facts in your case for today. Amanda and Michael are expecting a baby.
2: How are they now?
1: Earlier in the pregnancy, they weren't ready to tell people. They had only shared the news with Amanda's parents, and that's it. Mm. After a while, they started feeling guilty that they hadn't told Michael's parents.
2: Oh.
1: But Michael's mom is well known for not keeping secrets.
2: Oh.
1: When they finally did tell Michael's mom, she did find out that the other future grandparents had known for a while. Michael's mom is very offended by this, that they waited to tell her, and this is to cause some trouble in their family. So, Judge Katie, in hindsight, should they have told Michael's parents earlier when they told the other grandparents, or did they do the right thing by waiting?
2: This is a lie, because it's like that's that special little secret you get to have for a little bit, and you get to share it when you're ready and when it's time or whatever. But also you want to protect the people outside of that immediate circle that haven't been told yet.
1: Mm-hmm.
2: And if you tell a big mouth, then all of the circle is going to know outside of the circle. So there's a lot on the line for this one. I'm going to need your input. Let me know what you think on this before I have my final ruling coming up later on this morning. Dominion Motors talking text line. Send me what you think. 807-346-2577.
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1: It's 6:52. We're Brad and Katie and the Thunder Bay 50-50. Do you see where it is? How close we're at 2 million?
2: Yeah, just creeped up $1,970,252.
1: Wow. Already. But, you know, they've had so many early birds.
2: Yeah, there was that $25,000 yesterday, but then all this week, there's 5 $1,000 ones until Thursday, and then Friday there's another big one.
1: Yeah, another one for $20,000 on Friday. I'm thinking that $25,000 one yesterday. I was out of cell range for a little while, so Glenn was Glenn was probably trying to get a hold of us.
2: Oh, you think so, do you?
1: He's probably still trying yet. So.
2: Yeah, maybe he'll try it during business hours and see how that goes. If you haven't got your tickets yet and you want to get in for these early birds, make sure that you get them ASAP.
1: Here's Calvin Harris and Rihanna. This is what you came for. 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Baby.

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2: I'm Katie Nichols. Here's what's happening in Thunder Bay. A section of Beverly Street is closed today to support work on the new T-Bay Tel multiplex indoor turf facility. Manager of Capital Facilities Construction, Kelvin Jankowski, says crews will be connecting the water to the building in the area that will be the facility's parking lot.
3: It's plugging into what already exists. So they have a, if you'll see, if you go by the site, they have a trench running from the building all the way to this, what's currently the sidewalk, and they'll extend that trench and open up the road to tie in the to the existing water and sewer trunks.
2: Beverly will be closed between Newton and the Eastern Darwin Crescent intersection for the next 4 weeks. Heads up, if you plan to travel along Montreal Street tomorrow, a section of that road will be closed at Nebing Avenue to allow for railway maintenance. The closure is expected to last until Friday as CPKC carries out track replacement. Local access to Montreal Street businesses will remain available from the east only. Lakehead University has unveiled its newly updated nursing specialties lab. The refreshed space features a new high-fidelity simulation technology and real-to-life mannequins that allow students to practice clinical skills and respond to patient scenarios in a controlled learning environment. Some of the new features include a newborn simulator, interactive anatomy tools, and a childbirth simulator. Labor Minister Patty Hyde is defending her government's decision to amend a section of the Canada Labor Code. Although unions have argued it will weaken workers' right to strike, Hyde feels it puts protections in place so the minister can't just order unions to binding arbitration without transparency.
4: What the proposed amendments say is that a minister should not have that unfettered power. In fact, first of all, Section 107 shouldn't be used unless there is a strike underway. So protecting people's constitutional right to take a strike.
2: The Thunder Bay and District Labor Council rallied outside of Hydew's Red River Road constituency office last week. Six people, including four Canadians, are presumed dead as the U.S. Coast Guard suspends its search for a missing medical transport plane. The pilot had reported electrical problems as the jet made its approach in Massachusetts before disappearing from radar. It had been carrying a patient and family member from Bermuda. And residents in Quebec are heading to the polls today for its provincial election. The leaders of the Provincial Liberal Party and Coalition Avenir Quebec have urged voters not to cast a ballot for Parti Québécois leader Paul St-Pierre Plamondon, as he has openly discussed plans for another sovereignty referendum. For more details on these and other stories, you can find them at tvnewswatch.com. I'm Katie Nichols. Sports is next.
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7: 3 out of the 4 NFC North teams picked up wins yesterday. The Minnesota Vikings remain undefeated after shutting down Miami 15-10. Green Bay got past Tampa 17-14. Chicago grounded the New York Jets 23-12. And Carolina took down Detroit 32-26. The NFL week wraps up tonight with Atlanta visiting New Orleans. In playoff baseball, the Atlanta Braves got a huge road victory over the Dodgers 3-2. That series is now tied with Game 3 set for tomorrow. It was a thriller in Milwaukee as the Brewers got a two-run walk-off single from Jackson Churio to topple San Diego 4-3 and take a commanding 2-0 series lead. American League playoff action is in the spotlight today, with the White Sox looking for the 2-0 advantage over Cleveland and the Yankees looking to even their series in Tampa Bay. In the NHL, Kyle Connor had a pair of goals to lead Winnipeg to their first win of the season, 3-2 over Detroit. Mitch Marner got his first goal of the year as Vegas topped Vancouver 3-2. Seattle crushed Calgary 6-1. The Rangers over Utah 4-2. And Anaheim bested Florida in overtime 3-2. The Lakehead Thunderwolves split their weekend series with Ontario Tech, dominating for a 9-4 win on Friday and then falling in overtime on Saturday 4-3. In Superior Junior League action, Cam River split its weekend series with Fort Francis, while the Thunder Bay North Stars weekend series with Ironwood was postponed. And in the WNBA playoffs, Atlanta won their opener over New York 92-86, and Golden State knocked off Vegas 71-60. That's sports. I'm Ted Jessup.
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2: Sun and cloud for today and a high of 14. It'll be clear tonight and down to 2. Tomorrow it's going to be mostly cloud cover with a high of 19. Then on Wednesday, sun and cloud and a high of 16. Right now in Thunder Bay, it's 1. In Atikokan today, sun and cloud clearing up after lunch with a high of 13. It'll be clear tonight and down to 3. Tomorrow, cloudy but clearing up in the afternoon, a high of 19. Then on Wednesday, sun and cloud and a high of 16. Right now in Atikokan, it's minus 1.
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0: 91.5 CKPR, Thunder Bay's radio station with Dua Lipa. It's 7:09 morning. It's Brad and Katie.
1: Sun and cloud for today. Looking at a high of 14 right now in the city. It's 2.
0: It's a big money winning kind of day today with our 18K payday with Excalibur Motorcycle Works. Somebody's going to be winning $1,000.
1: Wouldn't that just be fancy? $1,000, you get a call from us. Mm-hmm. It's like, hey, what's up? What's up with you? Oh, you won $1,000. Okay.
0: Every week we give away $1,000, and then we have the $10,000 grand prize.
1: Yes.
0: You're listening. Keep listening for your code words. Whenever you hear them, day or night, 7 days a week, enter them online on our website or on our app, whatever is easier for you. And then we also are at a different business every Friday with that bonus code word.
1: Yeah, it means we're going to be somewhere new this Friday. We're not going to tell you just where just yet. Because that would just spoil the surprise.
0: Yeah.
1: We're going to hold on to that information for you for just a little bit.
0: Yeah, that's all coming up after 8 o'clock along with our weekly $1,000 winner. So, yeah, right around 8:10 this morning. Your Judge Katie case for today. We're going to talk about that a little more here in a few minutes.
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5: It's 7:13, and coming up this weekend, well, actually starting on Thursday already, is the RFDA's Harvest for Hunger food drive, their big annual food drive.
0: Yeah, you're going to see them out at grocery stores around the city. They're going to give you that little sheet of paper which lists the items that they are in need of most. So if you're going through the grocery store and you're able to pick up a thing or two, and then you just hand it to them on your way out, they would absolutely appreciate any kind of donation that you're able to give.
5: 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Canned fruits, canned vegetables, pasta sauce,
0: baby formula. 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

0: 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It's 7:18. We're Thunder Bay's morning show with Brad and Katie.
1: Sun and cloud for today and a high of 14. Right now in Thunder Bay, it's 2.
2: It's Judge Katie.
0: She carries a gavel wherever she goes.
1: The usual.
0: Her name is Judge Katie. All right, Judge Katie, your case again for this morning. Amanda and Michael are expecting a baby. Earlier in the pregnancy, they weren't ready to tell people.
1: Okay.
0: They had only shared the news with Amanda's parents, and that's it. After a while, they started feeling guilty that they hadn't told Michael's parents. But Michael's mom is well known for not keeping secrets.
1: Yikes.
0: When they finally did tell Michael's mom, she found out the other future grandparents had known for a while. And Michael's mom is very offended that they waited to tell her. And this has caused some trouble in the family.
1: Okay.
0: Judge Katie, in hindsight, should they have told Michael's parents earlier when they told the other grandparents? Or did they do the right thing by waiting?
1: Oh.
0: Now, we're going to get your answer, your verdict later on this morning.
1: Yeah.
0: But here's some help you got on the Dominion Motors talk and text line.
1: Yeah.
0: Sydney says they did the right thing. If the mother-in-law is a blabbermouth, this is on her. Aubrey says, sounds like the young couple are also not good at keeping secrets. They could have waited to tell the wife's parents too, but they didn't. Shame on them.
1: Okay.
0: There you go. There's a few of them from the Dominion Motors talk and text line.
1: Because what do? It's exciting and you want to share it, but also you're not ready to tell everyone just yet, right? It's something that really is your own little secret that you get to keep close for a certain amount of time until it becomes obvious. So what do you do with that, right? Keep your comments coming on the Dominion Motors talk and text line. Let me know what you think. I will have my final ruling coming up later on in the show. But Dominion Motors talk and text line, 807-346-2577.
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0: It's 7:22. We have a $242 prize pack this morning when we play Big Brain on Brad.
1: Yeah, it's pretty awesome. Want to send you to the Art of Italian Cheese with Matt Wilkins cooking class coming up in two Sundays, October 18th at George Cucina Ibarra, and a pair of tickets to go and see Thunderwolves games.
0: Yeah, Friday and Saturday on the 23rd and 24th when the Windsor Lancers are coming to town. So a pair of tickets for each one of those games.
1: That would be pretty awesome. It's all a part of Big Brain on Brad. Coming up in about 10 minutes.
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2: I'm Katie Nichols. Here's what's happening in Thunder Bay. Beverly Street is going to be closed between Newton and the Eastern Darwin Crescent intersection for the next 4 weeks. It's so crews can tie in water service to the T-Baytel Multiplex indoor turf facility. Manager of Capital Facilities Construction, Kelvin Jankowski, says once that's done, the paving work will begin.
3: So the next stage after this is complete will be final grading of the parking lot, and then the asphalt will go down in front of the turf facility and adjacent to the auditorium.
2: Motorists are reminded to drive slowly and to use caution around construction zones. A proposed change to the Canada Labour Code is drawing criticism from unions, but Labour Minister Patty Hajdu says the move will actually strengthen their bargaining power. The Thunder Bay and District Labour Council rallied outside of Hajdu's Red River Road constituency office last week, calling for the repeal of Section 107. Hajdu defends the proposed change, saying it requires more transparency than before.
4: Secondly, it says if a minister contemplates using Section 107, two things need to be in place. One, a special mediator's report that has been made public that demonstrates why negotiations are at an impasse between the parties and talks about what the remedies have been or have been offered to the parties.
2: Unions argue the section could interfere with workers' rights to strike, while Hajdu says it gives unions more leverage at the bargaining table. In sports, the Vikings remain undefeated, shutting out Miami 15-10. Green Bay topped Tampa Bay 17-14. Chicago over the New York Jets 23-12. And Carolina down Detroit 32-26. In playoff baseball, Atlanta evened its best-of-5 series with the Dodgers with a 3-2 victory. And Jackson Chourio's walk-off single gave Milwaukee a 4-3 win over San Diego in a 2-0 series lead. And in Canadian NHL action, Winnipeg won their first game of the year 3-2 over Detroit. Vegas besting Vancouver 3-2, and Seattle steamrolling Calgary 6-1. For these stories and more, you can find them at tvnewswatch.com. I'm Katie Nichols.
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2: Sun and cloud for today and a high of 14. Clear tonight, down to 2. Tomorrow, cloud cover, but a high of 19. Then on Wednesday, sun and cloud and a high of 16. Right now in Thunder Bay, it's 1.
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0: 91.5 CKPR, Thunder Bay's radio station with Bruno Mars and Locked Out of Heaven. It's 7:36. Hi, we're Brad and Katie.
1: Sun and cloud today and a high of 14 right now in the city. It is 2 degrees.
0: Leaf and Yard Waste Collection kicks in tomorrow already. It's going to be going on for the next couple of weeks, which it lands on your regular recycling day, right?
1: Yes, it does. And there's going to be two instances of this. So this is the first one. And then in about a month from now, 4 weeks or so, there will be another one. So if you've got more still yet to put out, whatever.
0: I'm glad for that. Because I only have one tree in my front yard and the leaves don't come off. They're not coming off yet. So.
1: No? What about the rest of the neighborhoods? Don't they gather in your yard? Isn't that how that always works?
0: Yes, they do.
1: And it's weird if you return them. People don't like that, oddly enough. So let me send them off to the compost here with the city. They'll be around to pick those up. 40 pounds max for those craft paper bags. Otherwise, just bundle them up and set them out to the curb for recycling.
0: There's a $242 prize pack with Big Brain on Brad.
1: It's pretty nifty. 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
9: Check out the Big Brain on Brad.
0: Trying to win the prizes today, we have Jeff on the phone. Good morning to you, Jeff.
10: Good morning.
1: Good morning, Jeff. How's this going to work? I got some questions here that I'm going to ask to Brad. He's going to answer, but ultimately it's up to you. If you think he's right or wrong, you've got to let us know with a yay or a nay. You need to get 2 out of 3 correct in order to win today's $242 prize pack. Are you ready?
10: I am ready.
1: Excellent. Bradley, are you ready?
0: It's feeling very Monday-ish today, isn't it?
1: You're going to do your best.
0: Yeah, I don't know. Okay, I'll give it a shot, though.
1: Okay. Jeff, here's the first question I'm going to ask to Brad. Botanophobia. Botanophobia is the fear of what? Is it the fear of plants, pool tables, or botons?
0: I'm going plants.
1: You believe it is plants. Jeff, do you agree or disagree?
10: I say yay.
1: You agree with Bradley. That is correct. It is the fear of plants.
0: There's one. We just need one more, Jeff.
1: Brad, what profession did George Costanza often pretend to be in Seinfeld? Was it a surgeon, a carpenter, or an architect?
0: Architect.
1: You believe architect, Jeff?
10: I agree.
1: That is also correct. Excellent job.
0: I'm trying to remember. Wasn't it like a Vanderlei Industries or something like that?
1: Yes, there is. There might also be a truck that drives around the city. Uh-huh. That looks like that here in town, actually. Jeff, you did a great job. Oh. $242 prize pack is all yours, which includes, we want to send you to go check out the Art of Italian Cheese with Matt Wilkins cooking class coming up next Sunday at George Cucina at Barra. And tickets to go and check out Thunderwolves games in two Fridays. So Friday and Saturday games, those are all yours.
10: Oh, yay. Thank you.
0: Thanks so much for playing along here this morning, Jeff. We're going to tell you how the proper way to give a hug is. You thought you knew, didn't you?
1: We don't really. You're not going to showcase it, right? You're not going to actually make me try it?
0: We'll see. It's coming up here in a few minutes. Man, I Need, Olivia Dean, Thunder Bay's radio station, 91.5 CKPR.

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0: 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It's 7:49. Hi, it's Brad and Katie.
1: Sun and cloud today and a high of 14. Right now in the city, it is 2 degrees.
0: Okay, Katie, how to hug and why?
1: Please don't approach me.
0: You thought you knew, didn't you?
1: I would like to think that I know how to hug. You use two arms and an appropriate amount of grip strength.
0: Yeah, but there's a little more to it than that. Okay, yeah, if you want to give your child or your spouse a big boost today, it's a good long hug. Okay, so the researchers show that if you hold the hug, and here's the secret to it, it's got to be at least 6 seconds.
1: At least six. Okay, why is that part important, though?
0: It optimizes the flow of mood-boosting chemicals, is what they're saying. And people that hug a lot, they have lower blood pressure and higher levels of Oxycontin, which promotes bonding.
1: Oh.
0: So there you go. You just got to give hugs, and they got to be more than 6 seconds.
1: Now, can I speed through the 6 seconds if they're sweaty?
0: You know.
1: Can I just, like, 1, 2, 3, 4, 5, 6?
0: No.
1: It's got to be a genuine 6 seconds.
0: Got to be a genuine 6 seconds.
1: Regardless
0: of sweat
1: content.
0: Now, if I'm hugging somebody, you know I'm going to be doing the counting in my head. 1,001, 1,002.
1: Oh, my God. What a boring hugger. Just, you're not living in the moment, man. You just got to take it in.
0: I think when the rest of the staff gets in the building here, I'm going to have to go around and hug everybody.
1: No.
0: Why is Brad in HR again?
1: He was practicing hugging. Don't worry. He's good at it.
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0: 7:52 in the Jackpot Jam this morning. We're giving away Lotto Max tickets. Did you see how big the jackpot is for Lotto Max?
1: No, I missed it.
0: 75 million and 12 max millions.
1: And 12 max millions on top of that. Holy baloney. Well, we're giving away 100 bucks worth of tickets. Tell you what song you need to listen for coming up just after the news.
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2: I'm Katie Nichols. Here's what's happening in Thunder Bay. A section of Beverly Street is closed today to support work on the new T-Bay Tel Multiplex Indoor Turf Facility. Manager of Capital Facilities Construction, Kelvin Jankowski, says crews will be connecting the water to the building in the area that will be the facility's parking lot.
3: It's plugging into what already exists. So they have a if you go by the site, they have a trench running from the building all the way to this, what's currently the sidewalk, and they'll extend that trench and open up the road to tie in the to the existing water and sewer trunks.
2: Beverly will be closed between Newton and the Eastern Darwin Crescent intersection for the next 4 weeks. Heads up, if you plan to travel along Montreal Street tomorrow, a section of that road will be closed at Niebing Avenue to allow for railway maintenance. The closure is expected to last until Friday as CPKC carries out track replacement. Local access to Montreal Street businesses will remain available from the east only. Lakehead University has unveiled its newly updated nursing specialties lab. The refreshed space features a new high-fidelity simulation technology and real-to-life mannequins that allow students to practice clinical skills and respond to patient scenarios in a controlled learning environment. Some of the new features include a newborn simulator, interactive anatomy tools, and a childbirth simulator. Labor Minister Patty Hyde is defending her government's decision to amend a section of the Canada Labor Code. Although unions have argued it will weaken workers' right to strike, Haidu feels it puts protections in place so the minister can't just order unions to binding arbitration without transparency.
4: What the proposed amendments say is that a minister should not have that unfettered power. In fact, first of all, Section 107 shouldn't be used unless there is a strike underway. So protecting people's constitutional right to take a strike.
2: The Thunder Bay and District Labor Council rallied outside of Haidu's Red River Road constituency office last week. Six people, including four Canadians, are presumed dead as the U.S. Coast Guard suspends its search for a missing medical transport plane. The pilot had reported electrical problems as the jet made its approach in Massachusetts before disappearing from radar. It had been carrying a patient and family member from Bermuda. And residents in Quebec are heading to the polls today for its provincial election. The leaders of the Provincial Liberal Party and Coalition Avenir Quebec have urged voters not to cast a ballot for Parti Québécois leader Paul St-Pierre Plamondon, as he has openly discussed plans for another sovereignty referendum. For more details on these and other stories, you can find them at tvnewswatch.com. I'm Katie Nichols. Sports is next.
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7: Three out of the four NFC North teams picked up wins yesterday. The Minnesota Vikings remain undefeated after shutting down Miami 15-10. Green Bay got past Tampa 17-14. Chicago grounded the New York Jets 23-12. And Carolina took down Detroit 32-26. The NFL week wraps up tonight with Atlanta visiting New Orleans. In playoff baseball, the Atlanta Braves got a huge road victory over the Dodgers 3-2. That series is now tied with Game 3 set for tomorrow. It was a thriller in Milwaukee as the Brewers got a two-run walk-off single from Jackson Churio to topple San Diego 4-3 and take a commanding 2-0 series lead. American League playoff action is in the spotlight today, with the White Sox looking for the 2-0 advantage over Cleveland and the Yankees looking to even their series in Tampa Bay. In the NHL, Kyle Connor had a pair of goals to lead Winnipeg to to their first win of the season, 3-2 over Detroit. Mitch Marner got his first goal of the year as Vegas topped Vancouver 3-2. Seattle crushed Calgary 6-1. The Rangers over Utah 4-2. And Anaheim bested Florida in overtime 3-2. The Lakehead Thunderwolves split their weekend series with Ontario Tech, dominating for a 9-4 win on Friday and then falling in overtime on Saturday 4-3. In Superior Junior League action, Cam River split its weekend series with Fort Francis, while the Thunder Bay North Stars weekend series with Ironwood was postponed. And in the WNBA playoffs, Atlanta won their opener over New York 92-86, and Golden State knocked off Vegas 71-60. That's sports. I'm Ted Jessup.
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2: Sun and cloud for today and a high of 14. It'll be clear tonight and down to 2. Tomorrow it's going to be mostly cloud cover with a high of 19. Then on Wednesday, sun and cloud and a high of 16. Right now in Thunder Bay, it's 1. In Atikokan today, sun and cloud clearing up after lunch with a high of 13. It'll be clear tonight and down to 3. Tomorrow, cloudy but clearing up in the afternoon, a high of 19. Then on Wednesday, sun and cloud and a high of 16. Right now in Atikokan, it's -1.
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1: Sun and cloud for today, but a high of 14. It's going to be pretty nice right now in the city. It's 2.
0: 91.5 CKPR, Excalibur Motorcycle Works, 18K payday.
1: Mm-hmm. It's where we've got $18,000 that we're kind of giving away here.
0: Yeah, 10 grand is the grand prize, plus the 8 weekly prizes of $1,000. In just a few minutes, we're going to tell you where we're going to be on Friday. We're going to announce which business we're going to be at for that bonus code word. So that's coming up soon. But you want to give away $1,000 right now?
1: I think it is time.
0: Let's make the call.

0: Hello.
1: Hi, is Dave Patkow there?
0: Speaking.
2: Dave, good morning. It's Brad and Katie from 91.5 CKPR.
0: Well, good morning.
1: Good morning, Dave. So we're just calling people early in the morning to see how they're doing.
0: Oh, geez, we're doing just fine.
2: Oh, excellent. Hey, we also wanted to tell you we got $1,000 for you.
0: Get out.
2: You get out.
0: Really, eh?
1: It's true. You're our weekly winner in the 18K payday contest.
0: That's so cool. I was just listening to it and heard you guys were saying that, okay, you're going to do the draw. And I could really use $1,000 right now.
1: Well, there you go.
2: Excellent. Well, we've got it for you. Congratulations, all because you're entering those code words. Hey, $10,000 is still on the line. Maybe that grand prize is yours too. You never know.
0: Awesome.
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0: 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Hello, we're Brad and Katie.
1: Sun and cloud for today and a high of 14. It's beautiful right now. All that sunshine coming through. Right now in the city, it's 2 degrees.
2: It's Judge Katie.
0: Your Honor, Judge Katie. Let's go over the facts in your case again for today. Amanda and Michael are expecting a baby. Earlier in the pregnancy, they weren't ready to tell people. They had only shared the news with Amanda's parents, and that's it. After a while, they started feeling guilty that they hadn't told Michael's parents. But Michael's mom is well known for not keeping secrets. When they finally did tell Michael's mom, she found out the other future grandparents had known for a while. And Michael's mom was very offended that they had waited to tell her.
1: And
0: this has caused some trouble in the family. So, Judge Katie, in hindsight, should they have told Michael's parents earlier when they told the other grandparents, future grandparents, or did they do the right thing by waiting?
1: Now, yeah.
0: I know you're going to have your ruling in about a half hour's time.
1: I will.
0: But on the Dominion Motors Talk and Text line, some people have been weighing in on this. Just a few of the comments. Sydney says they did the right thing. If the mother-in-law is a blabbermouth, this is on her. Aubrey says, sounds like the young couple are also not good at keeping secrets. They could have waited to tell the wife's parents too, but they didn't. Shame on them.
1: Ooh.
0: Ben says, sounds like Amanda is trying to control their relationship and exclude Michael's parents. Tell him to find a new girl. I don't know if that's one of the options.
1: I don't know if that's possible at this point in time, considering there's a tiny human involved. Makes things a little bit more complicated. It's tough because it's a secret that you get to have, and you can tell who you want when you're ready, but also you don't want the secret getting out to everybody else if you're not there yet. But also, they're your parents, and they're his parents, and they told her parents already. So what do you do? Rocking a hard place on this one. But keep your comments coming. Dominion Motors Talk and Text Line, 807-346-2577.
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0: Celebrity birthdays include Daniel Baldwin, 66 years old. Guy Pearce is 59. Kate Winslet is 51 today.
1: Wow, many.
0: Yeah, Jesse Eisenberg, like The Social Network, movies like that, 43 years old.
1: Okay.
0: Okay, you are guessing on somebody that is 37.
1: 37.
0: His nickname is Big Yeti.
1: Oh, gee whiz.
0: At one point, he converted an entire bedroom in his house to a closet to hold over 300 pairs of sneakers.
1: That's a lot of shoes.
0: His brother is a retired NFL football player, and he got married this summer.
1: I think it's Travis Kelce. Is he 37? I don't know how old he is, but that's all I can think of, that it might be him. And I lost on Friday, right?
0: So like, you lost on Friday.
1: I got nothing to lose today, but a little bit more dignity. That's going to be my final answer, is Travis Kelce.
0: We'll see if you're right or wrong after this.
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5: 823, the celebrity that you're guessing on, Katie, is 37 today. His nickname is Big Yeti. He converted an entire bedroom in his house to a closet to hold over 300 pair of sneakers. His brother is a retired NFL football player, and he got married this summer.
6: My guess is Travis Kelce. And I, other than that, because I don't know any other sports guys that are in that age range. The only other guys I know are old and already retired.
5: I never said he was a sports guy.
6: I hate you so much.
7: Yeah, baby!
6: Oh, gosh! I was like, oh, no, did I do really bad?
5: He is a sports guy. 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
6: But I was just presuming. Wow. Okay.
5: There
6: Came
5: you go.
6: Back from the edge on that one.
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2: I'm Katie Nichols. Here's what's happening in Thunder Bay. Beverly Street is going to be closed between Newton and the Eastern Darwin Crescent intersection for the next 4 weeks. It's so crews can tie in water service to the T-Baytel Multiplex indoor turf facility. Manager of Capital Facilities Construction, Kelvin Jankowski, says once that's done, the paving work will begin.
3: So the next stage after this is complete will be final grading of the parking lot, and then the asphalt will go down in front of the turf facility and adjacent to the auditorium.
2: Motorists are reminded to drive slowly and to use caution around construction zones. A proposed change to the Canada Labour Code is drawing criticism from unions, but Labour Minister Patty Haidu says the move will actually strengthen their bargaining power. The Thunder Bay and District Labour Council rallied outside of Haidu's Red River Road constituency office last week, calling for the repeal of Section 107. Haidu defends the proposed change, saying it requires more transparency than before.
4: Secondly, it says if a minister contemplates using Section 107, two things need to be in place. One, a special mediator's report that has been made public that demonstrates why negotiations are at an impasse between the parties and talks about what the remedies have been or have been offered to the parties.
2: Unions argue the section could interfere with workers' rights to strike, while Haidu says it gives unions more leverage at the bargaining table. In sports, the Vikings remain undefeated, shutting out Miami 15-10. Green Bay topped Tampa Bay 17-14. Chicago over the New York Jets 23-12. And Carolina down Detroit 32-26. In playoff baseball, Atlanta evened its best-of-5 series with the Dodgers with a 3-2 victory. And Jackson Chourio's walk-off single gave Milwaukee a 4-3 win over San Diego in a 2-0 series lead. And in Canadian NHL action, Winnipeg won their first game of the year 3-2 over Detroit. Vegas besting Vancouver 3-2, and Seattle steamrolling Calgary 6-1. For these stories and more, you can find them at tvnewswatch.com. I'm Katie Nichols.
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2: Sun and cloud for today and a high of 14. Clear tonight, down to 2. Tomorrow, cloud cover, but a high of 19. Then on Wednesday, sun and cloud and a high of 16. Right now in Thunder Bay, it's 1.
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0: 91.5 CKPR, Thunder Bay's radio station with DNCE, Cake by the Ocean, our jackpot jam for this morning. Hello. Hi there.
1: Good morning, Brad and Katie. This is Jill.
2: Jill, congratulations. You're caller number 9 today.
1: Oh, awesome.
0: You did it. Lotto Max tickets. You have $100 worth, and they're jackpot at $75 million right now.
1: Woo, fantastic.
0: If you win the $75 million, are you going to hire a staff? Are you going to have a chauffeur, a personal chef, anything like that?
1: I don't know.
2: Winter maintenance?
1: I think I'd retire on that.
2: I think you could. $75 million? You could definitely. A little bit of a retirement at least.
0: Yeah, I think there's a little
1: Absolutely.
0: Retirement fund there.
2: All right. Well, good luck in the draw.
1: Thank you so much.
0: Thank you for calling in. It's 8:37 and we're Brad and Katie.
2: Sun and cloud for today. Looking at a high of 14 right now in the city. It's 2.
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2: Tom Cruise's latest movie, Digger, was a big time flop. This past weekend.
0: Oh, no.
2: Some critics calling it too dark and too weird. Now, apparently it cost $125 million to produce. Some thinking more, around $180 million. So in order to break even, the movie would have to bring in $350 million. Well, worldwide, it brought in a whopping $20 million.
0: That's bad for a movie.
2: Even if it was on the low end of $125 million to make, $20 million, you still cut over... $100 million that you got to make up.
0: The amount of hype and marketing that went into this movie.
2: Yeah.
0: There was a lot of it for this movie, right?
2: And I kind of still don't know what it's about. Uh-huh. It's very odd. So even international Tom Cruise fans were like, yeah, this isn't for us.
0: Some sad news. Sass Jordan passed away over the weekend, Canadian singer. It was a health-related problem. The family did not release specifics on the cause of death. And it was just really, it was only a month ago when she canceled her tour, which included a stop here at the auditorium.
2: Yeah.
0: It was only a month ago that that happened. So.
2: Wow.
0: She left behind one daughter, one stepdaughter, and then her husband, Derek Sharp, who is from Thunder Bay. So.
2: Ryan Seacrest seems to be posting some thirst traps on the Instagram as of late. 51-year-old Wheel of Fortune host posted a pic of himself just taking a break from a casual bike ride that he went out on, glistening in sweat. The picture is interesting. You're like, yeah, obviously, bro works out. The comments, though, they did not hold back. Some people were like, wow, so pointy. While another person claimed that he looked like he had some diamond cutters there. And my favorite one was somebody commenting saying, wow, those could double as a sundial.
0: Oh.
2: So if you want to know what that looks like, hit up the Google machine.
0: I so hope that his co-host tease him about it on the show tonight. Right?
2: That would be great.
0: That's your Pop Pulse. We'll do it all tomorrow morning at 6:40 again.
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0: 8:43. Hey, we have a new show starting this weekend here on CKPR.
2: We do. It's pretty awesome.
0: Yeah, the show, we had Backtracks Saturday evenings for many, many, many years,
2: mm-hmm. right?
0: And the show is not available. It's gone. I mean, it went away a few months ago. And we found something to go in that spot. And guess who was available? Nina Blackwood.
2: Yeah, original MTV VJ. So that's starting this Saturday. It's on for 3 hours from 7 till 10 p.m. And in case you missed it, well, you can do it all again on Sunday.
0: Yeah, it's called Absolutely 80s with Nina Blackwood, and it debuts this Saturday evening right here on 91.5 CKPR. It's Gone, Gone, Gone, Thunder Bay's radio station, 91.5 CKPR. We will

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1: Sun and cloud today and a high of 14. Right now in the city, it's 2.
2: It's Judge Katie.
0: It's judgment time. We need the verdict now from you, Judge Katie.
1: Dun, dun, dun.
0: But we will go over your case one more time.
1: Of course.
0: Amanda and Michael are expecting a baby. Earlier in the pregnancy, they weren't ready to tell people. They had only shared the news with Amanda's parents, and that's it. After a while, they started feeling guilty that they hadn't told Michael's parents. But Michael's mom is well known for not keeping secrets.
1: Ew.
0: When they finally did tell Michael's mom, she found out the other future grandparents had known for a while. And Michael's mom was very offended that they waited to tell her, and this has caused some problems in the family. Judge Katie, in hindsight, should they have told Michael's parents earlier when they told the other future grandparents? Or did they do the right thing by waiting?
1: Oh, gosh.
0: Now, I don't know if this helps you, but some of the comments on our Dominion Motors talk and text line. Sydney says they did the right thing. If the mother-in-law is a blabbermouth, that's on her. Aubrey says, sounds like the young couple are also not good at keeping secrets. They could have waited to tell the wife's parents, too, but they didn't. Shame on them.
1: Oh, my gosh.
0: Ben says, sounds like Amanda is trying to control their relationship and exclude Michael's parents. Tell him to find a new girl. I don't think that was one of the options, but...
1: No, it seems bros in a little too deep here.
0: Yeah.
1: Yep. Oh, gosh. What do you do in that situation? Like, especially as the one who's carrying, maybe you want the support of your mom or something like that. That one's tough, but I think I might side with the other saying that they should have told them at closer to the same time. They could have waited to tell her parents and told both grandparents to be closer in time, and then at least it would have been a little bit more even and hopefully stave off any bad feelings. That's my final ruling.
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0: 91.5 CKPR, Thunder Bay's radio station with Charlotte Carden and The Way We Touch. And that was finishing the first 30-minute music mix of the day. Hi, hello, it's Brad and Katie keeping you company here. Magnus Theater, their new play, it's underway already for the first one of the season.
1: I think this is a fantastic feature for the season because it's very seasonally appropriate, you know?
0: Yes, Evil Dead the Musical.
1: Oh, yeah.
0: So it's this kind of high-energy stage version of, like, the cult classic horror movies.
1: Yeah, it's going to be fantastic. Now, it's on the entire month up until Saturday the 24th. 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
1: Sun and cloud for today and a high of 14. Clear tonight, down to 2. Tomorrow it's going to be mostly cloudy with a high of 19. Then on Wednesday, sun and cloud and a high of 16.
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0: 91.5 CKPR, Thunder Bay's radio station. Good morning. It's Brad and Katie. Thursday morning, our next kid co-host is going to be joining us for about a half hour between 7:30 and 8 o'clock.
1: We're very excited to have Lorenzo coming in and hanging out with us. Lorenzo's a little bit of a younger one this time. We've had a couple of older kids.
0: Mm-hmm.
1: I think Lorenzo's 6.
0: Oh, cool.
1: So that'll be fine. Definitely right in my current wheelhouse.
0: Yes.
1: So, know how to handle a 6-year-old. We'll see how Lorenzo likes it here. And going to get some pretty cool CKPR swag too while we're at it.
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1: 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And coming up on Friday, we're going to be over at Tony Roma's. That's the location where we give away the secret code word.
2: Mm-hmm. 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But we're going to be there in the afternoon from 3 until 5 o'clock.
1: Mm-hmm. So just stop by. 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
2: Yeah, sit down, hang out for a bit if you want. Three till five, we're going to be there with that bonus code word so that you can get your name in. Maybe for the $1,000 that we gave away this morning to Dave.
1: Yeah, Dave Pacow was the winner of $1,000.
2: Mm-hmm.
1: We do that every week. 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

0: 91.5 CKPR, Thunder Bay's radio station with Olivia Rodrigo and Drop Dead. Hello, we're Brad and Katie. Coming up tomorrow on the show, it's a Tuesday, so this or that Tuesday.
1: It will be. I'm pretty excited about doing that. Also, some, I don't want to say old names, but vintage. Maybe some older style names are coming back for kids in recent years. We're going to go over some of those. It's all happening tomorrow on the show.
0: Coming up in just a moment, we've got Scott taking over, and he's got the 91-minute commercial-free coffee break. That's right after this.
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1: Mix of sun and cloud for today. Expecting a high of 14. It's going to be clear tonight, dropping to +2. Mainly cloudy for your Tuesday. High of 19.
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And we're going to keep this 91-minute commercial-free coffee break rolling with somebody who crashed Saturday Night Live on Saturday. Dakota Fanning, of course, was the host here, but a little T-Swift showing up there. 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

And that song just took kind of ends too abruptly for me. Catches me off guard every time. A $150 gift card for K&A Variety could be yours. And not just the gas bar. Of course, we all know the gas bar. Great sandwiches in there. Homemade, fresh-made turkey, roast beef, butter tarts, meatball subs, of course, Rice Krispies, of course. A lot of like homemade stuff there. So when I'm gassing up on lunch, I usually grab lunch while I'm there, you know. And not soggy sandwiches. They keep the mustard, the mayo packs separate. Very, very important to keep those things fresh. So, yeah, K&A Variety and Gas Bar up on City Road. $150 gift certificate could be yours. 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
1: Mix of sun and cloud for today, expecting a high of 14. It's going to be clear tonight, dropping to +2. Mainly cloudy for your Tuesday, high of 19.
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Thursday, November 26th. Lots of great music there. 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

0: Brittany, before you go, there's something I want you to have.
1: Oh, it's beautiful. But wait a minute, isn't this...
0: Yeah, yes it is.
1: But I thought the old lady dropped it into the ocean in the air.
0: Well, baby, I went down and got it for you.

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There, Frank Walker with Riley Buter. Heartbreak back. Scott Chastity with you. Great Canadian music there. Speaking of Canada, too, a new companion of the Order of Canada this weekend, Mr. Michael J. Fox himself. Yes, Alex P. Keaton, Teen Wolf, Marty McFly. Now a companion of the Order of Canada. And I'm excited about this because I've been a fan since Family Ties way back in the day. So I kind of, you know, grew up with all, you know, the Family Ties and, you know, even Spin City and everything else. So, yeah, kind of cool. And I mean, if you haven't seen him on Curb Your Enthusiasm, probably the funniest episode. I'm just going to throw that out there. Dua Lipa coming up next.

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0: 91.5 CKPR Thunder Bay's radio station. The Punisher there from Lolo and Scott Chasty. And got another street closure that started today there up on Beverly Street. That should last about a month. So that's between Newton Street and Eastern Darwin Crescent. That's part of the work for the multiplex, indoor turf facility, too, as well. So, yeah, little irritating to be without that for, for a month. But think of the greater good on that one. Let's get into some Tame Impala coming up next.
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7: The 30th CIBC Run for the Cure saw a good turnout. City police investigate a collision last night on Memorial Avenue, and there's going to be another road closure that starts next week. I'm Sherry Levisky-Kotick.
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0: 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Thunder Bay's radio station there. Nickelback there. How you remind me. Scott Chassie, really excited to announce here a brand new show here on 91.5 CKPR. None other than Nina Blackwood going to be coming at us with some absolute 80s. 3 hours of 80s music with original MTV VJ Nina Blackwood, Saturday evenings, 7 till 10, and then again on Sunday mornings from 9 until noon. And that's going to debut this Saturday for Memorial Home Hardware. So if you're into the retro, Nina Blackwood's got you covered. Now, so do we, actually, because we do have a retro lunch all lined up for you. You ready for this? We've got a crazy little song to kick it off coming up.
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14: I'm Sherry Levisky-Kotick. Here's what's happening in Thunder Bay. City police investigated a motor vehicle collision at the intersection of Memorial and Central Avenues last night. Police reported it just after 9 o'clock. It caused the intersection to be closed to pedestrians and motorists while officers investigated. The intersection has since reopened. The city is moving forward on the final stages of its multi-year North Core streetscape project. It means that the intersections of Red River Road and Court Street will be closed for up to 1 week starting next Tuesday after Thanksgiving. The closure will extend from Park Avenue to Cook Street and will allow for crews to complete paver installation, traffic signal commissioning, and road work. 450 people took part in Sunday's CIBC Run for the Cure. Run director Bonnie Titiferante feels it was a good turnout, and proceeds raised will support local people living with the disease.
15: And we are almost at our goal. They had us a select goal of 95,000. And last time I checked, we were $94,521. So we will overpass that today.
14: The CIBC Run for the Cure website will accept donations up until December 31st. More than $5,000 was raised in support of the Kidney Foundation on the weekend. Proceeds were generated from a charity walk held at Boulevard Lake on Saturday. 35 people took part in the walk over the weekend, with money going towards kidney-related programs and initiatives. The federal government wants to use the sitting of Parliament to get big projects underway. Labor Minister Patty Hajdu says the government's major priority is getting things built.
6: So it's about making sure that we have a process within the federal government that is streamlined and still respects the commitment to protecting the environment, protecting workers' rights, but also getting big things built and supporting the Canadian economy in the pivot that we're undergoing right now.
14: Hajdu calls the ongoing U.S. trade war a critical time in the history of Canada. The House of Commons sits this week before being off during the week of Thanksgiving. And Quebec goes to the polls today to choose its next provincial government. Nearly a quarter of voters have already cast their ballots in advance polls. They close at 8 o'clock tonight. Experts say it appears the Parti Québécois continues to appear to be in the driver's seat heading into the election. For more details on these and other stories, log on to tbnewswatch.com.
16: 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So when it's over, your system needs time to reset. Taking a short break to recharge can make it easier to stay present the next time. Without that break, mental fatigue can build and make future social interactions more difficult overall.
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17: Three out of the four NFC North teams picked up wins yesterday. The Minnesota Vikings remain undefeated after shutting down Miami 15-10. Green Bay got past Tampa 17-14. Chicago grounded the New York Jets 23-12. And Carolina took down Detroit 32-26. The NFL week wraps up tonight with Atlanta visiting New Orleans. In playoff baseball, the Atlanta Braves got a huge road victory over the Dodgers 3-2. That series is now tied with Game 3 set for tomorrow. It was a thriller in Milwaukee as the Brewers got a two-run walk-off single from Jackson Churio to topple San Diego 4-3 and take a commanding 2-0 series lead. American League playoff action is in the spotlight today with the White Sox looking for the 2-0 advantage over Cleveland and the Yankees looking to even their series in Tampa Bay. In the NHL, Kyle Connor had a pair of goals to lead Winnipeg to their first win of the season, 3-2 over Detroit. Mitch Marner got his first goal of the year as Vegas topped Vancouver 3-2. Seattle crushed Calgary 6-1. The Rangers over Utah 4-2. And Anaheim bested Florida in overtime 3-2. The Lakehead Thunderwolves split their weekend series with Ontario Tech dominating for a 9-4 win on Friday and then falling in overtime on Saturday 4-3. In Superior Junior League action, Cam River split its weekend series with Fort Francis, while the Thunder Bay North Stars weekend series with Ironwood was postponed. And in the WNBA playoffs, Atlanta won their opener over New York 92-86, and Golden State knocked off Vegas 71-60. That's sports. I'm Ted Jessup.
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But actually, it was Saturday night, that S-A-T-U-R-D-A-Y night that helped, you know, Johnny Ramone, Tommy Ramone, come up with that Hey Ho, Let's Go and Blitzkrieg Bop. So the big inspiration for the punk movement here, Bay City Rollers, Saturday night. 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

0: 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Paul Young, Every Time You Go Away. A lot of people won't realize that's actually a cover. Daryl Hall wrote that song. It was released on the Daryl Hall, John Oates album, Voices, way back in the day. It wasn't even released as a single back then, but Paul Young kind of brought it out of the closet there and made it a huge hit. He was kind of famous for that. His first five hits were all cover songs. And speaking of cover songs, we got a song that was covered by a Beatle coming up next.
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0: And a mix of sun and cloud for today. High of 14 degrees, clearing tonight. Dropping to +2, then mainly cloudy for tomorrow, expecting a high of 19.
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George Harrison's classic cover of Got My Mind Set on You there. We're going like Europop, like classic stuff right now. Ready for some Corona? Rhythm of the Night. 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

0: 91.5 CKPR Thunder Bay's radio station there. Tell No Lies by Spoons, recorded in the iconic Power Station Studios there in New York City. Scott Chastity with you. We got a new kid co-host coming up on Thursday. If you would like to be the next kid co-host or sign your child up to be the next kid co-host, you can do so on our website, ckpr.com. We've got a lot of covers this retro lunch here, and the next one was actually originally recorded by Jules Shear that did this one. Todd Rundgren actually produced the original. Later got picked up by somebody else. Went to number 5. The Cars even did their own version of it, but chose not to release it. But it took a special kind of goddess to bring it to number 5 on the charts, and she's coming up next.
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0: 91.5 CKPR, Thunder Bay's radio station, their lover boy, when it's over. Hey, it's Scott Chasty, and we're talking retro here. I mean, you can't get more retro than going medieval. And you can do that Saturday and Sunday. That's right. It's this weekend, the Thunder Bay Medieval Fair coming up at the Hymers Fairgrounds. 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We got one of those songs that, you know, people like just like to bop to and like, you know, have a good time. But if you actually listen to the lyrics, it's a very, very dark song. It's coming up next.
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0: 91.5 CKPR Thunder Bay's radio station there. Cameron Whitcomb with Quitter. Scott Chasty with you. And we've got the Shelter House 50-50 next draw coming up Friday the 30th. That's right. Think of all the Halloween candy you can buy, you know, with all that money there. And I mean, we're talking 10 bucks, 10 tickets. Easy math, right? But the math kind of gets better when you go 20 tickets for 30 bucks, 50 tickets for 100 bucks, $75 for 200 tickets. The more you give, the more chances you have to win. All the details and how to get involved on our website, ckpr.com. Adele coming up this hour. We got some Billie Eilish for you and Zara Larsson coming up next.
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0: 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Nickelback of Today Was Your Last Day. Scott Chastity with you. Well, Avengers Endgame now at number one once again. After the encore theatrical re-release, Avengers Endgame has reclaimed the worldwide box office record, taking it from Avatar once again. We're talking almost $3 billion globally. You know, which, I mean, just edging out, but we're talking like maybe like a few thousand dollars over Avatar now, but it's kind of incredible in this day and age how you can have classic albums going to number one on the charts. You can have, you know, classic movies going to number one. It's just, we like retro in this day and age. We certainly do. We got some Billie Eilish coming up for you next.
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3: CKPR weather.
7: And a mix of sun and cloud, high of 14, then clear tomorrow, becoming partly cloudy overnight, dropping 2 plus 2. Mainly cloudy for tomorrow. Pretty windy out there as well. High of 19.
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0: 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There's Preston Pablo playing for keeps. Scott Chastain with, Evil Dead, the musical, coming back. This is the Magnus Theater production of it, a high-energy staged version of the cult classic horror franchise, mixing elements of Evil Dead, Evil Dead 2, and a little Army Darkness just to kind of, you know, flesh it out to, you know, pun intended. 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We got some Adele coming up for you next.
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0: 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Devin Cole, serial kisser. Scott Chastity with you. 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Dave Patkow, our latest $1,000 weekly winner. 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And the code words are just on air. 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Tony Roma's up on Memorial. 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

0: 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There is Charlotte Cardin, The Way We Touch. 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Rihanna coming up this hour. We got some Taylor Swift for you and Olivia Rodrigo coming up next.
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0: 91.5 CKPR Thunder Bay's radio station. There, some magic. Let your hair down. Scott Chastity, a little reminder, too, that we've got leaf and yard waste collection coming up. Starts tomorrow. Tomorrow until Friday the 16th of October on whatever your regular recycling day is. So just on the waste collection calendar, just look for the little leaf on there. There's no item limit, but you have to use those craft, the paper bags for the leaves, and they have to weigh less than 40 pounds each. So, and the branches and sticks have to be tied up with twine and be less than 1 meter in length. So keep all that in mind. And this is the first of two yard leaf and yard curbside collections this fall. We're going to have another coming up in about 4 weeks here. We have got some Dua Lipa coming up next.
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7: And a mix of sun and cloud, high of 14 degrees, clear tonight, dropping 2 plus 2. Clouding up overnight, though, for mainly cloudy for tomorrow, expecting a high of 19.
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0: 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There's snow. Everybody wants to be like you. Hey, it's Scott Chasty, and we've got the songwriting husband-wife duo Rain Maida and Chantel Kreviazik on their Break Your Heart tour. Now, they've written songs for Drake, for Kendrick Lamar, for Christina Aguilera. They wrote like half an album for Avril Lavigne, though they're going to be playing some of those hits. Their own hits as well. Chantel Kreviazik, of course, Rain Maida doing some of the Our Lady Peace stuff as well. Some new songs they've written together and some storytelling as well to give you the background on some of those songs. It's going to be a great show. Thursday, November 26th, Thunder Bay Community Auditorium, and all the details on our website, ckpr.com. Rihanna coming up.
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0: 91.5 CKPR Thunder Bay's radio station there, The Weeknd. Cry for Me, Scott Chastity, just wrapping things up for the day there. Hope you had a wonderful Monday, or having a wonderful Monday, I guess, you know. Still a couple hours left in the workday, but you know what? You got you know, an ace in a hole here. You got none other than Bill Hogan. He's going to take care of you for the rest of your workday and get you all the way home there. I'm going to leave you off with some Britney Spears coming up next.
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91.5 CKPR, Thunder Bay's radio station. That's Tal Backman. I'm Bill Hogan. It's the 18K Payday Contest with Excalibur Motorcycle Works along with Tony Romas. Congratulations to Dave Patkow. Dave is $1,000 richer. We've got four more $1,000 draws. The grand prize draw is like $10,000. Brad is going to be at Tony Romas on Memorial. He'll be there on Friday afternoon between 3 and 5, and he's going to have a bonus code word. I've got a code word coming up, and when you hear the code word, enter it. 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Lady Gaga coming up.

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5: Well, just a few clouds and 2 overnight. Tomorrow, mainly cloudy. 19 for Tuesday, sun's out, and 17 on Wednesday. Right now, 13.
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0: 915 CKPR, Thunder Bay's radio station. That is Matching, along with Sean Paul. I'm Bill Hogan, so Lorenzo Larson is going to be here on Thursday morning. Lorenzo is our latest kid co-host. On Thursday, Lorenzo will be getting up a little bit earlier. Or maybe Lorenzo is an early riser. We're not sure. I'm no doubt we'll find out on Thursday morning. So Lorenzo goes to St. Bernard School, but on Thursday before school, he'll be spending some time in the studio with Brad and Katie. And for doing that, Lorenzo wins a big bag of CKPR swag. I'll be a kid co-host Thursday morning before school on Thunder Bay's morning show. You can get all the details at CKPR.com. Gwen Stefani coming up.
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11: The 30th CIBC Run for the Cure saw a good turnout. City police investigate a collision last night on Memorial Avenue, and there's going to be another road closure that starts next week. I'm Sherry Levisky-Kotick.
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0: 91.5 CKPR, Thunder Bay's radio station. I'm Sean Desmond. Well, I'm Jamie Fine. Well, this is certainly something different. Speed dating in the sky. More on that tonight. Ryan Seacrest is here at 7. Thunder Bay 50-50 jackpot for the month already closing in on like $2 million. Tomorrow, Wednesday, and Thursday, there'll be five draws of $1,000. Nice early bird cash. How about this? Friday, $20,000. Another $5,000 on the 14th. A couple of days after that, a $40,000 early bird draw. And how about this? 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Taylor coming up.
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2: I'm Sherry Levisky-Kotick. Here's what's happening in Thunder Bay. City police say a driver of a pickup truck is charged with operating a vehicle while impaired and dangerous operation. It stems from a collision between a truck and a minivan last night in the area of the Memorial and Central Avenue intersection. The vehicle sustained severe damage and one of the drivers was sent to hospital for treatment of injuries. The accused has been released under an undertaking with a future court date. The city is moving forward on the final stages of its multi-year North Core streetscape project. It means that the intersections of Red River Road and Court Street will be closed for up to 1 week starting next Tuesday after Thanksgiving. The closure will extend from Park Avenue to Cook Street and will allow for crews to complete paver installation, traffic signal commissioning, and road work. 450 people took part in Sunday's CIBC Run for the Cure. Run director Bonnie Titiferante feels it was a good turnout, and proceeds raised will support local people living with the disease.
3: And we are almost at our goal. They had a select goal of 95,000, and last time I checked, we were $94,521. So we will overpass that today.
2: The CIBC Run for the Cure website will accept donations up until December 31st. More than $5,000 was raised in support of the Kidney Foundation on the weekend. Proceeds were generated from a charity walk held at Boulevard Lake on Saturday. 35 people took part in the walk over the weekend, with money going towards kidney-related programs and initiatives. The federal government wants to use the sitting of Parliament to get big projects underway. Labor Minister Patty Hajdu says the government's major priority is getting things built.
4: So it's about making sure that we have a process within the federal government that is streamlined and still respects the commitment to protecting the environment, protecting workers' rights, but also getting big things built and supporting the Canadian economy in the pivot that we're undergoing right now.
2: Hajdu calls the ongoing U.S. trade war a critical time in the history of Canada. The House of Commons sits this week before being off during the week of Thanksgiving. And Quebec goes to the polls today to choose its next provincial government. Nearly a quarter of voters have already cast their ballots in advance polls. They close at 8 o'clock tonight. Experts say it appears the party Quebecois continues to appear to be in the driver's seat heading into the election. For more details on these and other stories, log on to tbnewswatch.com.
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2: In the NHL tonight, two Canadian teams are in action. The Ottawa Senators take on the Boston Bruins and the Winnipeg Jets face Pittsburgh. Ottawa won its season opener on the weekend in Toronto, while the Jets are coming off a win in Detroit. Elsewhere, the Philadelphia Flyers visit the Tampa Bay Lightning. The Flyers are looking for their first win of the season. The Lightning have split their first two games. In other matchups, the Dallas Stars are home to the San Jose Sharks. The Washington Capitals have been told by Alex Ovechkin that this season will be his last. He said it was important to his family to let his fellow players know first. Cam Schlittler goes to the mound tonight for the New York Yankees in Game 2 of their AL Series division against Tampa Bay. The Rays are countering with Freddy Peralta. The Rays took the series opener. Elsewhere, Cleveland is home to Chicago in the early game. The White Sox won Game 1. It's an off day in the National League Division Series. The Atlanta Braves will host the third game after splitting the first two against the Dodgers in L.A. The San Diego Padres need to win after losing both games in Milwaukee. And the Baltimore Ravens don't know yet if they'll have their quarterback Lamar Jackson for their Sunday game in Atlanta. He sprained his left ankle in yesterday's game against Tennessee. In tonight's NFL matchup, the Atlanta Falcons travel to the New Orleans Saints. That's sports. I'm Sherry Levisky-Kotick.
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7: Just a few clouds and two overnight. Tomorrow, mainly cloudy and 19. Sunny, 17 on Wednesday. Now, 13.
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0: 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Dave is $1,000 richer. We've got four more $1,000 draws. Grand prize is $10,000. Brad's going to be at Tony Romas. He'll be there on Friday afternoon between 3 and 5, and he will have a code word. Speaking of code words, I've got a code word coming up real soon. When you hear it, enter it. Just go to CKPR.com, and you are one step closer to winning money. Teddy Swims coming up.
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0: Just a few clouds kicking around and two overnight tomorrow. Well, a lot of clouds, actually. 19 for Tuesday, sunny and 17 on Wednesday. Right now, 13.
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0: 91.5 CKPR, Thunder Bay's radio station. That's Ed Sheeran. So Thanksgiving is coming up this weekend, and the annual Harvest for Hunger food drive starts on Thursday. 13 grocery stores are participating. When you're out doing your grocery shopping for Thanksgiving, if you can help out the RFDA, it would certainly be appreciated. 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They also have 50-50 tickets you can pick up. You can also make a donation anytime online, foodbanksnorthwest.ca, or stop by the RFDA office on Syndicate Avenue. So that starts on Thursday and continues through Saturday. It's the Harvest for Hunger food drive. Kings of Leon coming up.
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11: The 30th CIBC run for the cure saw a good turnout. City police investigate a collision last night on Memorial Avenue, and there's going to be another road closure that starts next week. I'm Sherry Levisky-Kotick.
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0: 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Just so you know, because we've got to be on the same page here, I've got a code word that is coming up real soon. Maroon 5 next.
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1: I'm Sherry Levisky-Kodak. Here's what's happening in Thunder Bay. City police say a driver of a pickup truck is charged with operating a vehicle while impaired and dangerous operation. It stems from a collision between a truck and a minivan last night in the area of the Memorial and Central Avenue intersection. The vehicle sustained severe damage and one of the drivers was sent to hospital for treatment of injuries. The accused has been released under an undertaking with a future court date. The city is moving forward on the final stages of its multi-year North Core streetscape project. It means that the intersection of Red River Road and Court Street will be closed for up to 1 week starting next Tuesday after Thanksgiving. The closure will extend from Park Avenue to Cook Street and will allow for crews to complete paver installation, traffic signal commissioning, and road work. Around 450 people came out for Sunday's CIBC Run for the Cure with almost $95,000 raised. Run director Bonnie Titiferante says people continue to take part because it's an important cause.
2: We're here because it's showing the community that we're supporting all the women with breast cancer. And my mother died of breast cancer over 30 years ago. She was very young. And so I've been doing this run and to show that it makes a difference because many people are surviving a lot longer. We have support groups.
1: The CIBC Run for the Cure website will accept donations up until December 31st. More than $5,000 was raised in support of the Kidney Foundation. Proceeds were generated from a charity walk held at Boulevard Lake on Saturday. 35 people took part in the walk over the weekend, with money going towards kidney-related programs and initiatives. Labor Minister Patty Hajdu says her government is working on getting major projects off the ground that will help benefit Canada's economy. She says it's been a push of her government for the past year as Canada continues to navigate an ongoing U.S. trade war.
3: So the focus that we have had relentlessly for the past year and we will continue to have is on the federal side, the things that we can do to protect Canadian businesses, to protect Canadian families, and to really deeply focus on supporting the Canadian economy and businesses to pivot to new markets and new products.
1: Hajdu feels the government can speed up the process by removing duplications in the permitting process while still paying attention to environmental concerns and protections. Prime Minister Mark Carney has returned to Parliament, coming off a fresh swing through Western Canada. Carney gave a new proposed pipeline from Alberta to BC a project of national interest designation last week. Meantime, the Conservatives want the federal government to encourage diesel production and extend the pause on fuel excise taxes until next Canada Day. For more details on these and other stories, log on to tbnewswatch.com.
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1: In the NHL tonight, two Canadian teams are in action. The Ottawa Senators take on the Boston Bruins and the Winnipeg Jets face Pittsburgh. Ottawa won its season opener on the weekend in Toronto, while the Jets are coming off a win in Detroit. Elsewhere, the Philadelphia Flyers visit the Tampa Bay Lightning. The Flyers are looking for their first win of the season. The Lightning have split their first two games. In other matchups, the Dallas Stars are home to the San Jose Sharks. The Washington Capitals have been told by Alex Ovechkin that this season will be his last. He said it was important to his family to let his fellow players know first. Cam Schlittler goes to the mound tonight for the New York Yankees in Game 2 of their AL Series division against Tampa Bay. The Rays are countering with Freddie Peralta. The Rays took the series opener. Elsewhere, Cleveland is home to Chicago in the early game. The White Sox won Game 1. It's an off day in the National League Division Series. The Atlanta Braves will host the third game after splitting the first two against the Dodgers in L.A. The San Diego Padres need to win after losing both games in Milwaukee. And the Baltimore Ravens don't know yet if they'll have their quarterback Lamar Jackson for their Sunday game in Atlanta. He sprained his left ankle in yesterday's game against Tennessee. In tonight's NFL matchup, the Atlanta Falcons travel to the New Orleans Saints. That's sports. I'm Sherry Levisky-Kodak.
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8: Well, a few clouds at 5 overnight. Tomorrow's going to be a cloudy day and 21. Sunshine, 17 for Wednesday. Right now, 13.
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0: 91.5 CKPR, Thunder Bay's radio station. That's Coleman Hal. I'm Bill Hogan. Our Thunder Wolves kick off the season on the road this weekend. They'll be in Windsor on Friday night. Then they'll take on Guelph on Saturday. Back home at the Gardens on the 23rd and 24th against Windsor. You can win Thunder Wolves tickets tomorrow. It's Big Brain on Brad on Thunder Bay's Morning Show with Brad and Katie. So the Thunder Bay Medieval Fair is set to go this weekend. It'll be taking place at the Hymers Fairgrounds. Two action-packed days of medieval merriment, an opportunity to escape to medieval history, along with whimsical fantasy and educational fun for the whole family. You've got the Knights of Valor jousting demonstrations, along with other performers taking part. There'll be a costume contest. There'll be food, music, a market. So a Saturday and Sunday, and again at the Hymers Fairgrounds. You can get your tickets and find out more details. Just go to our website. Alex Warren coming up.
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1: Well, a few clouds and 5 overnight. Tomorrow's going to be a cloudy day. We're shooting for 21 on Tuesday. Sunshine, 17 on Wednesday. Right now, 13.
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1: Well, this would certainly be a good feeling. The Lotto 649 jackpot on Wednesday is like 18 million bucks. Win tickets, Jackpot Jam tomorrow on Thunder Bay's morning show. 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

0: 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Well, I guess if you have to ask, it's probably too late, really. He is Justin Bieber. I'm Bill Hogan. CKPR presents Rain Maida, along with Chantal Kraviazic. The Break Your Heart Tour is coming to the auditorium. That's going to be next month. They'll play some of their greatest hits. Rain will play some songs from Our Lady Peace, along with some new songs and some storytelling. So that'll be on the 26th. And then 3 days after that, it's Amanda Marshall and the 30th anniversary of the Dark Horse Tour. You can get your tickets now, tbca.com. Win tickets here. Katy Perry coming up.
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0: 905 CKPR, Thunder Bay's radio station. That is Teddy. Well, this is certainly something different. Speed dating in the sky. More on that tonight. Ryan Seacrest is here at 7. Shelter House at Thunder Bay 5050. 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

0: 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That is Marianas Trench. And that is a wrap for our 30-minute music mix. Ryan Seacrest is here at 7. Lorenzo Larson is going to be in our studio on Thursday morning. Lorenzo is our next Kid co-host. Lorenzo goes to St. Bernard's School with the dreams of becoming a teacher. That's the goal. And Lorenzo, also a big fan of pasta and butter. Can't go wrong with that. So I'll be a Kid co-host on Thursday morning. Win a big bag of CKPR swag for participating on Thunder Bay's morning show with Brad and Katie. You can get more details. 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Nikki York coming up.
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9: A few clouds at 5 overnight. Tomorrow, cloudy, 21. Sunshine and 17 on Wednesday.
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0: 91.5 CKPR, Thunder Bay's radio station. That is not luxury. It's the 18K Payday Contest with Excalibur Motorcycle Works, along with Tony Roma's. Congratulations to Dave Patkow. Dave is $1,000 richer. We've got four more $1,000 draws. The grand prize draw is $10,000. Someone's going to be winning that, and here's hoping it's you next month. Brad's going to be at Tony Roma's on Friday afternoon. He'll be there between 3 and 5, and he will have a bonus code word. And we've got another code word coming up soon. When you hear it, enter, just go to ckpr.com. The more code words you hear, the more opportunities you have to pocket the money. Matchbox 20 coming up.
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1: 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The Harvest for Hunger food drive in support of the RFDA starts on Thursday. 13 grocery stores are participating. It's all about supporting the over 40 food security organizations that the RFDA supplies, along with their Christmas hamper program. Thanksgiving this weekend, we're out doing your grocery shopping. 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On Air with Ryan Seacrest is next. Elton John along with Dua Lipa coming up.
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3: Tanya, in some of the songs, is deleting from her camera roll to get some phone photos out of her megabyte data. How many do you have right now? Why are you deleting photos?
4: So right now I have about, let's just see here, I have 69,000 photos.
3: 69,000.
4: Yes.
3: Of just you or other people in those?
4: It's, I have like six or seven of the same photo over and over and over years.
3: Right.
4: And so I've been taking the time to go through and delete the duplicates because it's all I have.
3: Yeah, it's a lot.
5: How many do you have, Ryan, on your roll?
3: I have on my phone 26,773.
4: That's normal.
3: I want to get rid of a lot of them, too.
5: I have 144,856.
3: I think we see who's vain around here.
5: I have children. The majority of my camera roll is
3: Tanya
5: my kids.
3: Usually just her with seven versions of the same solo.
5: I don't have any pictures of myself. It's literally all babies and my kids.
3: But here's the thing with the pictures. I'm going to give you guys a tip. So this summer, my family, we were on some vacation. And all of the moments from summer that everybody captured, I had them send to me, and I'm making a book. And they have these apps that will build the book for you, pick the photos, and then they're in there laid out. And it says on the cover what it was, summer of 26 or whatever. I'm telling you, it's such a great gift, and it really is the way you want to remember memories, looking through a book.
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2: A few clouds at 5 overnight. Tomorrow, cloudy, 21. Sunshine and 17 on Wednesday.
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